0: still sounds good, right?
1: The lighter, it's a little better, all right.
0: Oh, yeah, much, yeah, they're actually much easier.

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It's my man. Cold, wet, tired, you bet. 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He's not much on looks, he's no hero out of books, but I love him. Yes, I love him.

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0: 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I mean,
2: 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I tell my friends about everything I've got.
0: I know, but nevertheless, I mean, no, I mean.
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I see all kinds of little men, although they're never there. 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I woke up this morning in Bellevue, but I've left.

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Fighters and sailors and bow-legged tailors can pay for their tickets.

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You know, there's a lot of great entertainers and artists in the world. So many wonderful artists. Every once in a while, there's certain performers that come along that they're just blessed with a destiny. The three that come to mind are Billie Holiday and Edith Piaf, Hank Williams. It goes beyond success. It becomes immortal. And I really believe the minute I heard this person sing, that this is one of the artists that will go up on the shelf with them. Please welcome K.D. Lang.

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1: I was a stranger in the city, out of town where the people I knew. I had that feeling of self-pity. What to do, what to do, what to do?

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0: Don't cry, baby. Blue and sentimental.
1: They ain't calling you.
0: If you don't want me.
1: Who told you that?

I remember. 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

0: 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I told you that.
1: Yeah, I heard you.
0: Since you said goodbye, you don't know.
1: I heard that
0: That's
1: too.
0: Really how it happens.
1: Yeah, but the skies and my eyes and my heart all cry.
0: Blue and sentimental.
1: Oh, that's how I'm feeling.
0: Please don't feel that way.

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Louis Miller disappeared, dear, after drawing out his cash. And Mac Heath spends like a sailor.

Don't even go to a movie show if you're not by my side. I stay home by my radio, but I'm satisfied. All my flirting days are gone, on the level from now on. Don't go for any excitement now. Books are my best company. All my opinions have changed somehow.